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That was LMA for 100. And yes, you're still tuning in at 102.75 Lunchbox Live with your favorite lunch buddy, Abby G. All right, we've got weekly happenings right here at the Radisson Red Hotel. 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Monday Red Social, we've got PlayStation Challenge at the living room, 7th floor, from 3 till 5 in the afternoon. 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

0: And that was some tropical house treat for all you my munchies. Of course, we have lots of things going on. We have lots of things that you can do right here at the Radisson Ride Hotel. And we also have lots of things that you can do at the long bar right here at the warehouse. We've got for Monday social sip, socialize, stay late. Twisted Tuesday, sip something twisted. 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Of course, we repeat it every Friday. 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Sunday barbecue, eat, drink, and chill. As I have told you guys, every night we've got something right here, not just right here at the Radisson Red Hotel, but also at the Long Bar. And if you want to know more information about it, again, give us some love on our Instagram account. That is radissonredhotel.phuket. Now, here's something for the 90s.
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Now I'm going to give you something from Lady Gaga, The Dead Dance.

That was Shakira and Burna Boy for Die Die. And yes, welcome back to the second hour of Lunchbox Live. Still with your favorite lunch buddy, Abigi. Always serving you something hot. 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

0: That was Amy Melly for I Am Woman. And yes, I Am Woman. That's why we need 21 romantic comedies to fall in love with on Netflix. And yes, you guys, this meet cutes will bring on all the feels. Love isn't dead, and neither is the romantic comedy. While the 90s and the early aughts presented us with bounty of rom-coms, the beloved genre is having a renaissance. We're seeing new takes on old tropes, marginalized voices is finally getting the mic, and even more slow burn scenes to get the waterworks going. As the list of rom-coms grows, one thing remains the same. They're always cathartic to watch. And whether you're feeling romantic, planning a date night, or getting over an ex, there is a title for every occasion. Don't let the sparks fizzle while you search for something to watch. I've got you covered. Here are my top rom-com picks, new and old, that you can stream on Netflix right now. Yes, I got you. I got your binge watching. I got your lazy day, because I know this weather makes you lazy and makes you just want to wrap up in your blanket and just watch all day and all night in your house. First one, we've got 13 Going on 30, a classic rom-com of early 20s. Jennifer Garner delights as a teen in an adult buddy. Also, we've got Alex Strangelove, Always Be My Maybe. Who doesn't love a good Mariah Carey reference, right? The Half of It. If you need a good cry, look no further. Booksmart High Schooler Ellie needs some extra money to pay the electricity bill. That's The Half of It. That's like the start of the story. The Incredible Jessica James. Also, La Dolce Villa. Money can't buy you love, but it can buy you your own little piece of Italian real estate. The Life List. This one ticks a lot of boxes, equal parts funny and bittersweet. Love Hard. If two of the greatest Christmas movie had a baby, this would be it. It's with Nina Dobrev, you guys, the star from Vampire Diaries. And yes, I know you all know who she is. We also have got Love in the Villa. Need a mental getaway? Here's your boarding pass. Marry Me. Oh my gosh, this one is my favorite from Jennifer Lopez. A recent entry in the time-honored subgenre of celebrity normie relationship tale romantic comedy stars Jennifer Lopez as what else? Of course, she's a pop star in this film. Of course, also The Office Romance, newest release on Netflix, and I think still on top two right now. Movie titles, both a preview and a promise of Jennifer Lopez and Brett Goldstein, bring the office corporate heat. Also, we've got People We Meet on Vacation. I think this one has been also on top of the Netflix Global for the past month. So it's Emily Bader and Tom lead the globe-trotting romance as Poppy, a free-spirited adventurer, and Alex, her routine-loving opposite. Okay, The Perfect Find. Jenna Jones is ready to make her career come back as a fashion editor, and so the love goes on. Players as well. I haven't watched this one, but I always see it that my friends are watching it. It's about sports writer Mac, which is played by Gina Rodriguez, has spent years coming up with a hookup place with her best friend Adam. Set It Up, a pair of burnout assistants tired of setting up meetings, appointments, deliveries, travel, and everything else. Someone Great, Jenny, also with Gina Rodriguez. You know the series, what's the title of it? But it's about a virgin that's very famous series. Oh my gosh, I gotta search that up. But yeah, it's about Jenny, who seems to have it all. She's a music journalist in New York City and has been dating her boyfriend for 9 years and just landed a job in San Francisco. So what are they gonna do? Also, for all the Gen Z's out there, we've got To All the Boys I've Loved Before as the first installment in the franchise in the same name, To All the Boys I've Loved Before. Feels like a return of the classic rom-coms we grew to love. Also, we have A Tourist Guide to Love, of course. You all know the story based on the title. And there's still lots of, we still have a few list to come, but I'll be giving it away on the next link. That's the reason you have to stick around 102.75 on your FM dial. Now, here's something that can be vibey to all those rom-coms that I've told you. You Look Like You Love Me, Ella Langley and Riley Green.
1: I was all but 22, I think at the time. 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

0: And that was at 3 and 4, a little more. And I'm going to give you a little more of those rom-com lists. Let's continue. Wedding Season, A Cultural Pain of Modern Dating as an Indian American, are on a hilarious display on this 2022 comedy. Also, The Wrong Paris, Romance Blossom on a reality show with a twist in this 2025 rom-com directed by Janine Damian. It's A Wrong Paris. They are supposed to go to Paris, but they've gone to Paris with Paris, Texas, I think. All right. Your Place or Mine. Switching places with your friend might sound like a great idea, but for Debbie, which is played by Reese Witherspoon, and Pete, which is played by Ashton Kutcher, it's about open up a whole slew of emotions. And also, you guys, I'm going to give you like maybe just top five. I have a lot. Like, I can give you like 50 lists of my favorite rom-coms. But number one for my favorite of all time is 51st Dates with Adam Sandler and Drew Barrymore. Also, How to Lose a Guy in 10 Days with Kate Hudson and Matthew McConaughey. Okay, what else? I have a lot in my mind earlier. Oh my gosh. What? Oh, The Holiday with Cameron Diaz and Jack Black. And there's two other famous celebrities there. Number four, The Proposal. Oh my goodness. With Sandra Bullock and Ryan Reynolds. And also Just Go With It, Jennifer Aniston, and also with Adam Sandler. And yes, you guys, I could go on and on and on. I have a long list of this, but maybe I'll give it to you on the next days, because for now, there's still a lot for you to watch, which is what I've told you, the list of the best rom-coms out there. All right, I'm going to give you something from Justin Bieber. Love Yourself.
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0: Don't you forget about me, even though it's the end of the second hour. We still have one more hour of snacking and lunching to do. You have to hang in there, my munchies. 102.75 on your FM dial. Here's something from Rose and Bruno Mars. I think you all know what it is.
1: 창이야, 좋아하는 랜덤 게임. 랜덤.

That was Robin Schulz and Lilywood for Prayer NC. And yes, you guys, welcome back to the last and final hour of Lunchbox Live, still with your favorite lunch buddy on a rainy day. What a mood, you guys. Yes, those lists of movies, rom-coms that I gave you is just in time for this season. All right, now I'm going to give you something from Ray. Where is my husband?

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That was Oasis for some 90s power. Don't look back in anger. And yes, you guys, it's time to check out the Billboard Global 200. Let's start with top 10. We've got Beauty and the Beat by Justin Bieber featuring Nicki Minaj. Number 9. Wow, it got up on top. I loved it. It got up on top already. Die Die by Shakira and Burna Boy. Number 8. We've got Swim, BTS. Number 7. Dracula, Tame Impala and Jenny. Number 6. Choosin, Texas, Ella Langley. Number 5. Drop Dead, Olivia Rodrigo. Number 4. The Cure, still with Olivia Rodrigo. Number 3. Billie Jean, Michael Jackson. Number 2, newest track from Ariana Grande, Hate That I Made You Love Me. And number 1 is our girl, Olivia Rodrigo, for Stupid Song. Okay, let's try and search the Stupid Song. So we'll be playing it for you guys. There you go. All right, Olivia Rodrigo, number 1 on Global 200, Stupid Song.

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All right, you guys, that was Fisher and Megan Thee Stallion for Where Are Them Girls At. Okay, we've already checked out a Global 200 on the last link. Now let's check out the Billboard Hot 100. Let's start with number 10. We've got Dracula, Tame Impala, and Jenny. Number 9, we've got I Can't Love You Anymore, Ella Langley and Morgan Wallen. Number 8, we've got My Girl, Olivia Dean, Man I Need. Number 7, Hate That I Made You Love Me, Ariana Grande. Number 6, Janice, STFU by Drake. Number 5, Olivia Rodrigo's Drop Dead. Olivia Rodrigo's Stupid Song is on top 4. Number 3, Be Her, Ella Langley. And of course, I Knew, Taylor Swift for number 2. Number 1 spot, we still have my favorite country girl, Choosing Texas by Ella Langley. All right, number 2, we're going to be playing it. It's the soundtrack of the newest Toy Story 5 by Taylor Swift. I Knew It, I Knew You.

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everyone. Got to help, well, we got to help, yeah. 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You know what I'm talking about? 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

Plain White Teas. Hey there, Delilah. All right, you guys, it's been the end of today's episode of Lunchbox Live. But before I go, let's do the recap. Caribbean Connect from 6 with DJ Special One. And this week, he has a new release to drop with his Fruits Reggae Collection. Of course, at 8 in the evening, Dan Dan, the Jetlag Disco Man, is bringing some fresh new sounds of the underground, along with iconic tracks within the movement with the Shuffle tonight. And of course, followed by our own at 10 in the evening, Sina Farzam drops in the studio at the Sound Lounge to take us beyond the horizon with some more progressive trance as we transition into Trance Tuesday. See you tomorrow, my munchies. Same time, same place, same frequency. 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

Nobody. Well, we've got somebody to love, and that is all of you across the beautiful island of Phuket and at the Red Radisson Patong Beach. This is the Drive to Red. I am Danjay, and we have some fun in store for you. There's some new things happening in the hotel for a start. Something about a PlayStation challenge, the pool turning into a gym, some aerobics at the gym, and some other fun activities, which I'm going to tell you more about as we get in to the show. Yes, you've got me for 2 hours, and then we've got a whole host of DJs coming your way. Yes, they are. They're coming your way from 6 o'clock. We've got all the live shows, all the live sets. You know how it goes. We are bringing you fun in the sun, in the rain, no matter what the weather. It's all happening right here at the Red Radisson Patong Beach. Stay tuned. 102.75 on your FM dial, the pulse of Phuket. This is the Drive to Red. I'm Dan J. Sometimes, maybe not, but you'll know about that when I'm not myself. And this is the Red Radisson at Patong Beach, the heart of Patong, the beating pulse of all the action and all the fun things to do, including great drinks, selections and promotions and amazing food and much more. There's an actual promotion going on at the pizzeria at the moment, which I've been itching to tell you about since I found out at 5 o'clock yesterday. So keep it locked, keep it loaded and keep it red. Oh, yeah.

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Wow, what happened there? Ah, okay. Already folding it for you. I was talking to myself in the booze. What was going on? I was like, that looks a bit silent over there. Okay. Technical faults. Technical fault hiccup. Already folding it for you. I know somebody's got all his gear all folded and is on a plane on his way here. But he's, I don't know if he's on the plane yet, but I know that he leaves today. He leaves from the UK. It is Jay, the tech DJ, tech house DJ. He's a regular to the island, and he started performing more regularly when he comes to the island now. And I'm so excited to have him here, because when he arrives tomorrow night, we're going to get home with Jay. He is going to be performing for us at 10 o'clock. He literally gets on the island at about 10 to 7. So he's got to get a speedy taxi from the airport, and he's going to jump into his hotel, get a quick refresh because he's been traveling for like a day, and then he's going to jump in the studio and bash out a two-hour set. That is tomorrow, though. We've got stuff in store for you live in the studio tonight. I'm just excited to have Quantanium back on the island. He's going to be bringing some fun stuff for us and coordinating some great things as well, including a little live session at the Enthusiast Place. Oh, what's the Enthusiast Place? Well, if you don't pay attention, then I'm sorry. I can't get into it all. It's a bit too complicated to explain, apart from the fact that it is a place curated by a man who makes his own money, and he's decided to put a lot of his free cash into a venue where you can all go and express yourselves as artists in the musical fields. So if you're a singer, a songwriter, a musician, you play an instrument, you play the musical instrument that you call a dex, and you're a DJ, whatever it is that your music, whatever it is that you create musically, you can create it at the Enthusiast Place. There's a facility, and he accommodates. He's not in it to make money. He's in it to make people express themselves artistically. One of the beautiful things about coming to Thailand, every time I come to Thailand, I realize that you are able to express your artistic side more freely. I know people that come to this beautiful country and they find themselves, they've come here for a 9-to-5 job, and then they find themselves expressing their artistic and creative side far more, and end up falling into doing those kind of professions more regularly than the 9-to-5 job that they came for. It is a beautiful place that allows people to express themselves in whatever way. It's one of the most accepting cultures in the world. Doesn't judge people, especially on the face value, for who they are. They accept everybody for what they are and who they are. And that's one of the things where we all love coming here, isn't it? Let's be honest. Whether you come here on holiday, or you come here just if you come here to work, or you actually actively pursue work so you can stay here, which a lot of people do. It is one of the most accepting societies. It's a beautiful, beautiful place. And I've got to give a big shout out to Tai Chi last night for throwing down some Thai music. There are reasons why we don't play Thai music regularly. It's all to do with legalities. But when a DJ drops a couple of Thai tracks, it's always good fun to hear. And I know all the staff really enjoyed it. Hope you're all enjoying yourselves. This is The Drive to Red. I'm Dan Jay. Apart from Quantanium, that is tomorrow at 10 o'clock. He's going to be jumping straight off a plane and getting to the studio to drop some amazing beats for us all across the island as a welcome back, as he stays for another month or so. And he'll be in the studio on a regular, I'm sure, dropping some beats. And you'll find him mooching around the island, throwing down some sets here and there, some open deck events and all that kind of thing. Best way to keep in touch with all of that and his movements and our movements is to check out Instagram. That is at Radio Red Phuket. And you can link up to everybody else's socials from there. We've got some great shows for you tonight. And we've got some amazing activities starting in the hotel, so I'm going to tell you all about those things as you stay tuned to 102.75 on your FM dial. Radio Red, Red Radisson, Patong Beach. It's where it's at. And this is where it's at right now. Ed Sheeran and Martin Garrix together on a track. I mean, come on. What is that? It is absolutely amazing. It's such an inspiring song. Heard it for the first time this morning. And I'll be playing it for you now, live across the airwaves of Phuket.

0: Warehouse at the Red Radisson Patong Beach. If that's not your thing though and you just like to be active, there's some new activities happening right here at the Red Radisson. Yes there are like new tunes like that from Ed Sheeran. We'll get into that and Martin Garrix in a minute. We've got new joyous activities to take part in if you're a guest in the hotel, and I think maybe there's possibility that you don't even have to be a guest in the hotel. You can come and say hello, and because we've got amazing facilities, they're worth checking out. There are some memberships available for the gym. Big shout out to Flipso, actually. He's bringing some new members to the gym today. They checked out his Instagram, seen the visuals of the gym, and were like, yeah, that looks like the best gym I've seen in Patong. I want to go with that because it literally is the best gym. But anyway, let's get into some of the activities that we've just launched here at the Red Radisson on Red Social. They've got PlayStation Challenge on a Monday between 3 and 5 p.m. upstairs in the living room. Yeah, that's active now. That's so cool. Like, we're going to be getting people gaming in the living room. It's also the location where we have DJ Flipso's DJ Flip Lab, where you can learn how to DJ, which he'll be schooling somebody tomorrow and on Thursday as well. There's plenty of gaps in that. Anyway, Tuesday, Red Active. The pool on the third floor becomes a gym. Yeah, you can get involved with some amazing activities, some fun workouts with great music and awesome vibes as well. That is on the pool on the third floor here. Then Wednesday, there's a Red Active. So it's aerobics at the Atlas Gym. First floor, 4 p.m. You can join that 4 p.m. It's not too hot then. And plus, it's air conditioned as well, so it doesn't really matter. Thursdays is Ladies Red Active. Oh, though, this is pretty cheeky. This is good. I like this a lot because you can get up to the aqua pool, the Sunset Aqua Gym, they're calling it, a rooftop pool on the 8th floor at 6:15 to 6:45, so just 30 minutes to get into some aqua aerobics, I guess, on as the sun goes down. So you get up to the 8th floor. The views up there are spectacular, by the way. Sunset there is phenomenal. I remember coming over here to this hotel when it was another hotel in 2014, and going up onto the rooftop and experiencing the rooftop there for the sunset. It was a kind of a place to be. And it, you know what? It hasn't changed because it hasn't moved and the sky hasn't like flipped over or anything. So yeah, it's still a beautiful, beautiful sunset. On a Thursday, ladies, get yourselves active and get up to the rooftop for a sunset session of aqua aerobics. That sounds like really good fun. Why? I'm going to wear a skirt. I'm going to like put some makeup on to hide my beard because I'm not shaving it off, with my hair down, see if I get away with it, because it sounds like a lot of fun. Also, on a Thursday, it's ladies' night. That's why this is cheeky, because on Thursday, after you've enjoyed the wonderful aqua aerobics, you can go and treat yourself to, ladies' night. So the first 10 ladies to get rushing into the warehouse can get themselves a free beverage. Yeah, okay. Twisted Tuesdays tonight at the warehouse on the long bar. You can cruise over there and get some amazing twisted beverages. I don't know what that means. You have to go there and find out for yourself. That is tonight at the Long Bar. Those are the new activities that we've launched here at the Red Radisson. So there's some fun things to do for all the guests as well. And we've got more in store because the pizzeria has got some deals on. I can't believe how good it is because the pizzas are amazing here and the deals that they've got are just absolutely mind-blowing. I'm going to try and cheekily get some of those deals on my account because, they're good deals, proper good deals. And then, you know what? It's just sweet, sweet, sweet, sweet joy. I'm going to tell you all about it in maybe this hour. I don't know. Stay tuned. And now for some Shanks and Bigfoot and some sweet like chocolate. Oh, what a tune. Everything's just slotting into place today. It's only Tuesday as well. They've got the rest of the week to follow, haven't we? Keep it locked, keep it loaded, and keep it red, baby.
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1: Let's get physical. Oh, let's get physical. Yeah, the gym. We have a personal trainer. He hangs around. His name's Steve. You can contact Zippy at the reception there to find out a little bit more about that. It is amazing. A big shout out to Flipso again for bringing some friends over to the gym. It is like literally the best gym in Patong. You only have to go and have a look at it, and it's directly in front of the studio, the other side of the Sound Lounge Bar, which is also a great place, by the way. And we'll be having some great music performed for you tonight, live from 6 o'clock. But the gym is directly the opposite side of the radio studio, which I'm stood at, and I'm looking at the window of it right now. It is spectacular. And we've got some new activities. So if you need an excuse, then why don't you come on a Wednesday, get to the gym, join the class, and then you'll catch a feel, and maybe you might want to just join the gym and be there every day, because it is amazing, amazing, amazing. We also have co-working available. You can get yourselves on the desks over by the Sound Lounge and enjoy the great music. I was speaking to Mark yesterday. He's a guy who's staying over here. I won't give too much detail, but I think he's from somewhere in the US of A. And he says it's just one of the best places that he's seen in Patong, because he can just chill out, get on with his work. And he's got great music playing in the background. What music? The music from the radio station. And he's probably there listening right now, unless he's got his headphones on, I don't know, in a meeting or something like that. But yeah, really cool guy. Really nice to meet him. There's a nice co-working space. Go and enjoy that. That's something fun to do. Pizzas. I did say I'm going to mention the pizzas. Sounds like a bit of a sales pitch show today. So we're going to get into what's going on tonight first. Pizzas are coming in the next hour. You want to know what the promotions are? And my mouth is watering just thinking about them, by the way. I love those pizzas. Oh, they're so good. Coon Tom and Coon Moy, a gym. And there's a new lady as well who started doing some of the pizzas as well. I don't know her name yet. I'm sorry. Don't tell anyone. Oh, I just told the whole island now. Okay. I will get her name. It took me a while to remember Jim's name, to be fair. So, it's a kind of a bit like that. Meet so many people. But their pizzas all my life are undeniable. More about them after we get to what we got tonight. 6 o'clock tonight. If you can come and join us at the Sound Lounge, you can enjoy half-price beverages whilst we have Vadim, yes, the DJ special one is bringing the Caribbean connection. It's all roots reggae from 6 o'clock tonight, but it's not the only thing he's bringing tonight. He's bringing a special one, and I'm not talking about himself, DJ special one. I'm talking he is going to be dropping a brand new reggae track tonight, and I'm super stoked to hear it. You'll be able to hear a little catch of it on the Instagram post. That's at Radio Red Phuket. Check out the Instagram post there and you'll be able to find out a little bit about it, get a little bit of a flavor for the Caribbean connection. That's 6 o'clock tonight. It's not the only thing that goes on here, by the way. There's always some exciting stuff going on. I mean, I did mention Twisted Tuesdays at the warehouse. There's some other things going on at both the Irish and Hooters, but I'm going to tell you a little bit more about that in the next hour as well. Come out tonight. Ignore Flo Rida and that Mexican OT. It's never a bad idea. Just come out tonight and have some fun. This is the Drive to Red, Dan J.

I hope you can come and lose control with us. That's the whole idea, isn't it? When you're here on holiday, at least. Or you just want some freedom. It's only the second day of the week and you've probably gone through a lot already if you live here and work here. Because that's how it goes, isn't it? So come and let your hair down with us at the Red Radisson Patong Beach, or with all the tantalizing things I've told you about already. Treat yourself to a pizza. I'm going to tell you more about that in the next hour. Or get yourself to Hooters, because it's cowgirl night. Yeah, the girls are all in those cowgirl outfits. Oh, delivering some amazing food and

0: two plates for the price of one. Yes, two plates of food for the price of one. Just one. You pay for one, you get two. You can go on your own and you can fill your face. You can pay for two and get four if you want. You know, you can really fill out. Or you can take your friends and you can all join for a late night snack at Hooters for the night owl. It can be eight of you and you're paying for four plates. And then all those wonderful refreshments are free flowing because you know you got the best deal ever for a late night snack. While the girls are all kitted and booted out in those cowgirl outfits, giving you the best time ever. That is Hooters tonight and every night for the night owl. But tonight is a special one because they're in those cowgirl outfits. So get yourselves there and get on it. Like, I'll be back in the next hour with more fun things to do here on the Red Road at the Red Radisson, in all our little venues, what we're getting up to on the radio and what we're going to be doing later on this week as well, because we've got some exciting things happening at the weekend and on Thursday. So stay tuned. Keep it locked on 102.75 The Pulse of Phuket. 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
1: I just got a brand new car. Vroom, vroom.

actually romantic. Actually romantic. Oh, we've got some romancing for you. You can come and join us at the Long Bar all the time. There's a few singles hanging around and there's some great beverages to enjoy while you're there as well. I'm single, but you ain't catching me. I'm sorry. I've got to get to know you first. I'm not that kind of guy. I'm sorry. Actually romantic, Taylor Swift. I love their... you have to be quite smart to really understand that track. Or alternatively, you kind of have to have been in certain situations in life that not everybody is lucky enough to experience. It's probably one of the best ways to put it, most polite ways to put it, at least, anyway, which is that, you know, not all of us get to experience the love that people share with us in the most delightful ways, because that's what that song's all about, isn't it? It's like, yeah, you're smiling at me, but you're not really passing any love to me. A bit social media-esque, isn't it, as well? Like, all that love that people put on their mobile phones through when they're not in the room with you. You know, they're so brave. Anyway, we're all about positivity here. It's Red Radisson. We want you to party, party, party, have some fun, come and enjoy all the great things that we have on offer. I'm going to be telling you more about those things as we get into it. Get into what? Well, okay, one of the things you can do is come and enjoy in about an hour's time. No, actually, I think it's now. No, now. Absolutely now. You can get half-price beverages at the Sound Lounge while you're listening to me talk and play some great music like this from Shabuzi.

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Again, all back on the rhythm of track. No, that was yesterday with Tribal City. Yeah. Mike turns himself on and off again. Oh, nice, nice. Dance for me, dance for me, dance for me. Oh, oh, oh. Come and dance for us. Come and join us at the Sound Lounge because we've got some great DJs for you tonight. The Shuffle is on. Yes, the Shuffle with Dan Dan, the jet lag disco man. He's going to be bringing a shuffle with those underground sounds tonight from 8 o'clock. And at 10, we're getting into some trance with Sinner Falls On. That's here at the Sound Lounge at the Red Radisson and all across the island on 102.75 on your FM dial. Before then, we get into some Caribbean vibes with the Caribbean Connection as Roots Reggae with DJ Special One. Now, I've been teasing you and I've been teasing you and teasing you about this pizza deal. We've got some deals on the pizzas in Scusi. Excuse, excuse me, excuse, excuse moi, excuse me, sir. I don't know how to say that in actual Italian. The only things I know how to say are fratello, fratello, which is like brother, grazie, which is thank you, salut, which is cheers, and scusi, which is excuse me, and excuse me. We have some deals at the Italiano, that is our pizzeria right here. Scusi, it's called. Scusi, Scusi, Scusi. Can I have a pizza, please? Yes, you can. You can have loads of pizzas. 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You can always grab it. You know, you can just get on that app and ask them to deliver it for you because there is an order facility for that as well. So you don't have to get yourself to the Red Radisson. Although we would much prefer you to do that. Yes, we would. We would love for you to do that. I'm one of those. Here's the promotions anyway. If you're all alone, like me, all on my own, I'm lonely. I'm Mr. Lonely. No, I'm going to get into the promotions. Solo Feast 10-inch pizza plus a drink is just $2.99. 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And trust me, I eat them regularly and it's enough. If I get the pasta and the pizza, which I try to have like goggly eyes and when I eat more, as a single person, I end up eating half and half and saving the other half for later every time. And it's not because I'm skinny, because trust me, you don't want to see what I eat for breakfast at the buffet. You do not. Everyone looks at me. Everyone. And I mean everyone. All the guests in the hotel, everyone, all the staff, even though they've seen it like so many times, they still look at me like, what are you doing? What are you doing? What is that? How are you going to eat all that? You're never going to eat all that. Some of them have given up now on that. Like, they absolutely know I'm going to eat it all. But the pizza itself is so filling. It's so joyous. And they do vegan options. Solo Feast Pizza, 10-inch pizza plus one drink, $2.99. I mean, come on. It costs like 500 baht for a pizza anywhere around here. And you can get a pizza and a drink for $2.99. That is just awesome. And you can order it as well on Grab. So why would you not? Why would you not do that? Why would you not do that? Or come down and grab one of these amazing pizzas. Because trust me, every DJ that comes in here, if they get some free food from us, they go to the pizzeria predominantly. Coon Tom, Jim, who's an apprentice. And there's a new apprentice as well. I'll get familiar with the name very, very soon. He's not an apprentice anymore, Jim, by the way. He's actually full on knows how to make a great pizza. And Coon Moy, they make amazing pizzas. And the staff in there are great as well. Trust me, Coon Chin, he hangs around sometimes. Coon Popeye, Coon Cam, all of them who do the service are amazing. So it's worth coming down to get it. And especially if you're not alone, because there's a date night set as well. So if there's two of you, then you can get yourselves a 10-inch pizza, two appetizers. An appetizer and two drinks for $4.99. So I don't know what the appetizers are, actually, but they've got a whole selection of other stuff on the menu, like pastas and all those kind of things. And they have like some garlic breads and all that. And I promise you, the average person, the 10-inch pizza and appetizer for two of you is plenty. It's plenty, especially when it's laden with all that wonderful cheese. And I did forget to mention that the pastry is made with this flour. The dough is made with this flour, sorry. The pizza bread is made with this flour that comes from Napoli. It's actually flown in from Napoli. Doppio Zero flour or something it's called. That's what makes it so special. That's what I think is like that and the care and love that the

they put into making the pizza, the fact that it goes into a proper pizza oven as well. They make it absolutely exquisite. They spread the love all over the plate, all over the pizza, dusting it with all those meats and vegetables and seafoods that you like. And then you get to devour it in the most pleasurable way in a wonderful environment as well. Normally, if you come in at an evening, there's going to be some DJs playing some great beats. So get yourself two scoozy for that. Date night set, 10-inch pizza and an appetizer plus two drinks for $4.99. And then there's a share feast as well. If there's three of you, because there's only three drinks in it, it's a 10-inch pizza, pasta, soup, and three drinks for $6.49. You can upgrade your pizzas as well for an extra 100 baht for the premium pizzas. And then there's the signature pizzas, and I believe they are seriously special. I can't have the signature pizzas because I'm a vegan, so I don't eat the cheese, so it doesn't make any sense, and I don't eat meat. But they've got this massive meat feast pizza that everyone seems to just love to devour. Normally that's like, I don't know, it's close to 700 baht or something, and you can get that with pasta and soup and three drinks for $6.49. You could even devour that on your own if you're that way inclined. Yeah, I want the share feast. Where's your friends? They're right here. Can't you look at them? I'm standing in front of you. I'm going to eat the whole thing all to myself and have three drinks to wash it all down with. Why not? That is Scoozy, the new promotions that they've got, their share combo sets. And trust me, it's a deal. It's a proper deal. And you can get whatever you like on the pizza. And you can even upgrade. So get yourselves a Scoozy and have a good time with some pizza and fill your face. Why not?

0: Love it. Love it. Love it. Love it. Loving it like that. Loving it like this. Loving it like that. Do you know what? I've just found out we've got a bit of a promotion going on, so I thought I'd jump in on the mic and tell you all about it, because it's just come through to me. Not only at the Sound Lounge, so we have the happy hour, which is already started. It goes on to about 7 o'clock tonight, I believe, where you can get half price beverages, which is basically a 2-for-1. If you want to get two instead of just one, you can just pay half price for both of them. Or you can just have one. That happens every day, by the way, every day at the Sound Lounge. Well, we play great music. First up tonight, 6 o'clock. DJ Special One, all the way from Russia. No, he lives here, but he is from Russia. Vadim, DJ Special One, is going to be dropping a brand new reggae track on the Caribbean Connection, and you're going to enjoy stuff like that at the Sound Lounge, where you get half-price beverages. Why not? Why would you not do that? But not only that, now, are you single? Because I'm single. No, I'm not inviting you on a date. But what I am saying is that if you get yourself to the Sound Lounge and you bring yourself a date along with you, you can buy one and get one on all the cocktails, all the fancy beverages made by our mixologist. Honestly, our mixologist, the regular one, not the standing one. No, all of them, actually. All the mixologists in the building are amazing, but Coon Lip, don't tell everyone, but Coon Lip, his concoctions are absolutely epic. Everybody says, when they have a drink from him, that he does the best beverages in Batong. So, and that comes from a lot of sources. Because he puts a lot of flavors in there and he makes it all saucy and very entertaining on the palate. Bring your special someone with you. Bring a date with you, or find a date at the bar. Which bar? The Sound Lounge bar. Where's that? The Red Radisson Batong Beach on the Red Road. Get yourselves in to the bar. Bring someone along with you. Make them a date, and you can buy one and get one for free. So you can do that sometime after 7 when the happy hour is finished. You can be like sitting there enjoying the happy hour for the whole time and then go, do you know what? I brought my date with me. You can't be married, though. I think that's a rule. I don't know how they're going to police that, but yeah, bring a date with you and buy one and get one on all of those wonderful beverages put together by our master of mixology, that is Coon Lip. And come and have some fun with us here at the Red Radisson Batong Beach. Oh yeah, this is the Drive to Red. I'm Dan Jay, and we've got more fun for you. I'm going to tell you what the roundup is for the radio lineup tonight in this hour, and give you a few more treats. Oh no, the snacks and treats are for Abby G. Maybe you could invite her to the Sound. No, I don't think she'd appreciate that, to be fair. Anyway, keep it locked, keep it loaded, and keep it red.
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2: Calm down. You can come in with your dark horse and Juicy J in a little minute. Oh, yeah, you can rock out tonight and every night at the Hard Rock Cafe. Oh, live band playing over the weekends. I know that for sure. I'm not sure about the weekdays. I haven't been around there, but I will be going to go and see the manager fairly soon over something else. Love the Hard Rock Cafe, though. I used to work there. I worked in the Hard Rock Cafe as a waiter. As a waiter on the service, on the floor, back in 1998. That is so long ago, isn't it? Most of you weren't even born. And I was working in a Hard Rock Cafe. I loved that job as well. They make it so much fun to work there. I promise you, the Hard Rock Cafe is a great brand to work with and work for. Really, genuinely love it. Love the energy that they bring. And they encourage you to bring as well, if it's done the right way. And I'm sure it is at our place, because we've got a new manager there and his name's Mike. And he's worked at the Hard Rock Cafe before over in the US of A and around the world. So, yeah, I'm pretty sure he's bringing the proper gear to the floor, and people will be able to enjoy themselves even more as we move forward. Because he's only just got here. Man from Boston, knows his stuff. Worked with the brand a lot. Like I remember how much fun it was. I didn't only just work as a waiter at the Hard Rock Cafe in 1998-1999. I also worked as in merchandise. And can I say that? I don't think anyone could get into trouble for this now. I was 17 years old, and my boss asked me to work the bar. He was an Irishman, of all things, and he asked me to work the bar. And it's illegal there to drink under 21, but he didn't trust some of the staff because he knew that they would drink behind the bar and help themselves. So he was like, I need you to help me out. I'm a bit short-staffed. Someone's called in sick. He was a good Finnish friend of mine, actually. He was an amazing mixologist. I don't know. I think Lip is better. Lip is a better mixologist. Because he's always on time and he's always at work every day. So I think he's more reliable. Because my Finnish friend back in the Hard Rock Cafe, there was quite a lot of times he did not show up for work. And when he told me why, you know, he was a bit of a party animal. But that was the Hard Rock Cafe back in 1998-99. Right now, it's not even 2028 yet. So it's not 20 years, 30 years before. It's only sort of 28 years ago. Right now in the current present day, you can enjoy the Hard Rock Cafe and all the great treats that it has and great live music right here at the Red Radisson complex on the Red Road. That is a Hard Rock Cafe, Phuket. It is a great place to be and the food is awesome. I have kind of saved myself because I've eaten it and it is really, really scrumptious. Anyway, Hooters as well. Hooters Satellite, absolutely loves that tune. 1984. Now, were you around in 1984? Because I was. I was only a babby, but I remember that tune when it was released. My first song I ever sung was Karma Chameleon by Culture Club. So, yeah, Boy George is the lead singer. I got to see him perform that live. That was pretty cool. 1984. I was a little babby, but I was singing by then. I was actually singing. They couldn't get me to talk, but they could get me to sing. Go figure. It took me years to get on and like actually talk. Now you can't shut me up. But we are going to shut me up because we're going to get into some great music from Katy Perry and Juicy J. It's that dark horse thing. Or you can either ride the dark horse or the white horse. Up to you, innit? Up to you. Keep it locked. Keep it loaded. Keep it red. Whatever you do.

Yeah, Show Me Love, Robin S, absolute dance floor classic and a filler. It fills floors still today. Can't believe how long that has been filling floors for. 1993, that was before I even started working at the Hard Rock Cafe. And it still gets people on the floor now. There's even some great remixes and some redrums that have just been re-released as well. Timeless classic, timeless classic. You can create some timeless moments with us right here at the Red Radisson.

0: There's a new promotion there at the Sound Lounge, which is bring yourself a date and you get a free drink when you buy one. So find one in the hotel, find one outside, bring them to the bar, get yourself a drink and you get one for free. That's a new thing that they're doing at the Sound Lounge right here at the Red Radisson. And we'll be entertaining you when you do. Thursday, we're out and about, but we'll be entertaining you live across the island from Levitate. Tonight, we have some Caribbean connection. Yes, the special one is in the studio at 6. Vadim, all the way from Russia. No, he lives here, but he will be bringing the beats for you to enjoy some Caribbean music. Yes, he is from Moscow, and he will be playing Caribbean music because we're international. Yes, love it. He's going to be dropping a brand new track that's just been released as well. So it is a very special one from the special one. You must tune in for that if you can't get yourself here to the Sound Lounge tonight. Great vibes, nice and mellow, chilled out. Not like me, hyperactive energy bunny here. So next up as well, after that, we'll be getting into a bit of a groove, smooth groove with some underground sounds from another cool cat, very cool cat. His name's Dan. He's from New Zealand, learned his trade mostly in Australia, and has brought it to Thailand for us all to enjoy, and Vietnam as well, actually. He's been bringing it around Asia. It is the Shuffle, underground sounds, some new tools in the toolkit, I believe. He's been digging through the crates and getting some new stuff and some iconic classics. So you both get an education and be able to groove and move and enjoy yourselves from 8 o'clock with Dan. Jet Lag Disco Man and the Shuffle. And then at 10 o'clock, our own audio engineer, master of many things. He fixes a lot of things. Actually fixed something outside tonight so we can have two disco lights instead of one with the engineering team. Is Sinafar Zam. He is also a DJ and a producer and a mix master. So, and I'm not talking about mixology here. I'm talking about mixing and mastering production on tracks. He does that in his spare time. I don't think he ever has any spare time, to be fair. Sinafar Zam, he's going to be taking you beyond the horizon with some progressive trance as we move into Trance Tuesdays on the radio, dropping a selection of beats, including maybe some of his own productions. He will be doing that from 10 o'clock tonight, 10 until midnight, and then at midnight we get into it. More trance with the legends of trance. They are Paul Van Dyk, Armin van Buuren, Above and Beyond. And then after Above and Beyond, we drop in with Wallow, who is currently in Ibiza. And I'm waiting for him to message me to say we're going to do that live session we talked about, because I'm looking forward to him doing a live session on the radio from Ibiza. We have a live session this Saturday from Koh Samui. That is a thing. That is something we are doing. Keep it locked, keep it loaded, keep it red. Want to know what we're up to? Check out our Instagram at Radio Red Phuket and come and join the party and find out what's going on at the Red Radisson, because there's always something to do.
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0: Yes, we do. We bring you to the party night and day. And also, don't forget to tune in from 11 o'clock in the morning to join our RBG for more Lunchbox Live. This is Dan J, Drive to Red. I'll be back tomorrow with more, and it's going to be hump day, so we're getting closer to the weekend. The weekend is coming home, yeah.

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0: This is it. 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Kevin Little and Charlie Black. 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

Well, Danny messaged me, Dan, the jet lag disco man, and he couldn't make it in. Unfortunately, something came up, so here I am, filling the floor with a floor filler. No tears here. Just great beats, great grooves right here in the sound lounge at the Red Radisson, Patong Beach. 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

come and get down with us. You got me for another hour and a half. Jetlag Disco got hit by some jet lag, couldn't make it. Me D squared, 102.75. Come on, get yourself to the Sound Lounge, bring yourself to the Red Madison, or just the funk and groove wherever you are. 102.75. The pulse of Phuket in the heart of Patong. Bringing you up. Getting down, a bit of a house party, some new disco, some funk and some soul, baby. It's all about the love for music. Fred Wesley, house party, bit of a redub. Now, Kenneth Wegg, Georgie Borgie.

0: old school is tradition. 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
2: My brother's doing fast on my mother's TV. 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It's just not healthy.

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Jet Lag Disco, our man Dan couldn't make it in tonight. So that's a step in before Cinephile Zan brings you the progressive trance. Takes you beyond the horizon from 10 o'clock tonight.

You already know what to do. Keep it locked, keep it loaded, and keep it red. Bring yourself down to the sound lounge, get some drinks in. We've got a little new promotion. Bring yourself a partner. Bring yourself a partner down to the bar and you get yourself a free beverage. Yeah, all you have to do is bring yourself someone along with you to the sound lounge at any point in the day and night. And you can get a free drink, one for you, one for them. And that might be a reality, waking up next to you.

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Jetlag Disco didn't show. He will be showing his Cinephile's arm in about half an hour's time, 25 minutes. He'll be jumping on, bringing you some trance, but now we're getting groovy, baby. 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

0: Speaking down in the Red Radisson. 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Where you from? Where you from?
1: Saudi Arabia.
0: Saudi Arabia.
1: Yeah.

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0: Where you girls from? Where you from?
1: Russia.
0: Russia.
1: Russia.
0: Where in Russia?
1: What?
0: Which place? Moscow or St. Petersburg? Welcome to the Red Valentine. Welcome to the party. Enjoy yourselves. We have Russia in the building. Special.

your career, Ricky. Appreciate that, mate. Cheers, cheers, cheers. Been a bit lively, hasn't it? It's been a bit lively, making you forget all your worries and all your troubles and let you enjoy yourselves right here at the Red Radisson's Me D Squared. Now for some Peggy Goo. A couple more tunes for me and then we're going to get into some progressive trance. With Cinephars on.

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We've been getting groovy. Dan can come in, and I've had to sandwich in. Cinephiles Am is getting on it next with some progressive house, sharing some love, hopefully, to everybody across the airwaves on 102.75 on your FM.

Bringing up Progressive next, Sinopharzam, Oman, from Iran. Oh yeah, I'm a poet. No, I do know it. I know it. I've told you already.

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The Beyond the Horizon. I'm Sina Farzam. New song, the new episode. Hopefully you enjoy the music. Progressive vibes, trance and uplifting trance. 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

the underground. 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

ready for 2 hours of the latest and best in trance and progressive. Within this episode, brand new music from Rank One, Giuseppe Ottaviani with Billy Gillies, Above and Beyond, and my new track with Adam Beyer. This week I have something special for you, a live vinyl set recorded at Universe in Ibiza to celebrate my forthcoming residency night in the world's most epic club in September. But I want to start off the show with Australian Xira. Her new song is called Feel You, and I want to play this remix that I absolutely love, Jay Ribbon's remix. Make some noise!

0: You're tuned into a new episode of A State of Trance, live from Amsterdam. How are we feeling today? In the aftermath of our events in June, it's time to look forward to the next ones, starting with no less than 5 A State of Trance nights at the Universe in the Ibiza, the world's biggest club. We're taking over every Monday in September, starting September 7th until October 5th with a special night. I'll be playing 5 hours myself. And looking forward to bring some vinyl back to Ibiza as well. Also face-to-face sets with some spectacular artists who I'll announce next week. I have a couple of tickets to give away. If you're planning to come to Ibiza in September, all you have to do is send me your favorite Ibiza moment, track or picture. Anything will do. Armin@estateoftrance.com. And you might have a chance to join me in the Universe in Ibiza. 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And as a little pre-party to those magical nights, I went to Universe in Ibiza a couple of weeks ago. I did a special vinyl set there in the dome. I'll play typical Ibiza tracks in that special mix. And I'll play that for you in this episode in hour number 2. Time for the tune of the week. 2 gentlemen who premiered it together last weekend. It's Giuseppe Ottaviani and Billy Gillies. Make some noise for Doves. Amsterdam, make some noise!
1: Armin Van Buuren's favorite record of this week's show. This is

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And also Planet Perfecto Nights, Resurrection, the classic PPK track. 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

0: right, for the fans, this is the very last chance to claim your spot in the drop of the Space Cadets. That's if you're watching the video stream right now, you can see two of the Space Cadets landed on the desk here in Amsterdam. 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Let's have a quick look at the inbox this week, Ruben.
1: We wish Christophe Scheerling from Belgium an amazing birthday from your wife, Suzanne.
0: And Michelangelo Bettini wants to thank his brother, Maxi, who lives in Hungary, for introducing him to electronic dance music.
1: And we wish all the best to Nick Marjurowski and Rachel from Newcastle, Australia, for your first wedding anniversary.
0: And Leticia Herrero sends a huge shout out to her husband, Paco Pereira Hueso, from Madrid.
1: And congratulations to Kush and Vashi on getting married a few weeks ago.
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0: 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And if you ever want to come to the studio like these lovely people here, reserve your spot on studio.estateoftrance.com and we'll see you here in Amsterdam. Stay right here for Service for Dreamers and hour number two, a vinyl set I recorded earlier in Ibiza. But the typical classics, you know, that Ibiza sound. But first, the trending track. It was Ahmed Helmi and Doppenberg who have that side project called Hellberg. It's called Open Your Eyes. Turn it up.
3: The trending track. Last week's most discussed track on

0: Hey, Amsterdam, are you ready for a little scoop?
1: Yeah.
0: All right, I shouldn't do this, but ahead of the announcement next week, I told you earlier that I'm going face-to-face during my residency in Ibiza. And I can already reveal right now, I don't know if I should,
1: do
0: maybe
1: it,
0: I'll get
1: it.
0: Problems anyway, but... One of the artists I'll go face-to-face with is the guy that I just played the track from. Mr. Eli Brown!
1: Hey.
0: You just heard his brand new single called Electrify. More news about that and other names for the face-to-face in Ibiza next week. For Eli, Factor B and Lost Minds. Played you Echoes of a Past Life. And a tune before that one is a track that's all about Ruben. You're
1: it
0: so
1: is.
0: Cool. You're
1: I'm
0: so cool. Solar Stone, Solar Coaster, the Super String remix. All right, I have one more track for you in this hour before we head to the Universe in Ibiza for a special vinyl set, which is, of course, a service for dreamers.
2: 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We want to hear why a track means so much to you. Here is this week's Service for Dreamers.
0: And I've done many interviews about this radio show, and you know, especially lately when people ask me like, oh, 25 years, State of Trance, you must be so proud. And I always answer, this radio show is not just my radio show or our radio show, Ruben, but it's also made by the fans. I mean, the reason why we're still doing this is very simple, because you guys are still watching and listening and visiting our studio.
1: And thank you for that.
0: It's something that we're extremely grateful for.
1: Yeah,
0: fans is why we do this radio show. And one of the fans is here all the way from the USA. Make some noise for Elliot Chance.
1: Yeah.
0: And we had to dive deep into the archives of A State of Trance. It's a longtime fan, if I'm not mistaken.
3: That's correct.
0: The show is yours. Why do I have to play Sequencia Infinite Horizon, an old track on Afterglow? We found it in episode 376, if that's correct.
3: 387.
0: Yeah. There you go. He knows it from the... So this is a real fan. So the microphone is yours, Elliot. Why do I have to play this track for you?
3: Thank you, Armin. I just want to say I'm honored to be here. So thanks, Armin, Ruben, and Susanna. So I started listening to ASOD in 2010 and was just like totally hooked. And then, of course, I wanted to listen to all the back catalog, so I came across this song in 387, and it's just like, for me, it's a song I've heard hundreds of times, and it just gives me, and I guess what we're all looking for, that feeling of just like euphoria and all of your goosebumps, and I just always go back to it and always makes me feel like that.
0: That's amazing. Why we're going to play right now for you, for Elliot Chance. Make some noise for Elliot Chance from the USA! Service for Dreamers this week, Sequencia.

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Dusky there alongside Romarin with Next Life. I hope it's a good evening and welcome to Group Therapy with us Above and Beyond. I'm Pavel and I've got a very packed 2 hours lined up for you. New music from Ezequiel Arias, Matt Bax, and Above and Beyond remix we've been teaching.

two tracks set to land on the label over the two coming weeks. Later on, we'll be joined by the brilliant Aziba, who just dropped her new album, Human. So let's get right back into it with the tune Ronski's Feet, dropped in his recent Group Therapy guest mix. This is David Broder's Shearwater.

0: was by a guy who's set to blow the roof off Fabric later tonight at our after party. That was Grum with You Make Me Feel. But now it's time to reveal this week's record of the week.
1: Group therapy with Above and Beyond. Record of the week. Record of the week.
0: Well, this week's record of the week is a special one. It's Tim Green's remix of Homecoming from our Flow State album. It first premiered as the opening track of Above and Beyond's ABGT 600 warm-up set in Mexico City and floated in and out of track lists for months after. And now, finally, it gets an official release on July the 6th, joining LTJ Bookem's drum and bass remix and Enamore's melodic house take. Check out this week's record of the week, the Tim Green remix of Homecoming.

from his new EP on Anjuna Deep Explorations. And to our Dutch friends, if you missed out on our Silverworks show tonight, then be sure to catch up the upcoming Anjuna Beats label takeover at Paul 69 in Zandvoort. It's a big one with Grum, Jennix, Lena Punks and Oliver Smith all on the lineup. So head to the Anjuna Beats website now to claim your tickets. Back into it now with Anagram and Anthologist Sonderwave, which you might recognize from the new Anjuna Beats Volume 17.

Out today on Angina Deep, that was Friendly Fire from James Grant, Jody Wisdenough, and London producer Kiss Kadi. Before that, we had Sonderwave from Angina Beats Volume 17. Shout out to Stephen from Nottingham, who's going to his first ever solo rave at Silverworks Island today. I don't think you'll be alone. Have fun out there. And Griffin from St. Louis wants to thank Manu and Aung for introducing him to group therapy. He just got through a week of overnight shifts listening to old ABGT episodes. Ezequiel Arias, JTech, and a brand new Estiva are all on the way in the next 15 minutes. Up next though, it's LAR and Taylor Renee with Rewind.

landing on August the 28th. It's called Estimulo, and it will be available in gorgeous vinyl from the Anjuna Music Store, so pre-order it now. In further touring news, the Anjuna Deep stops for the upcoming Australia tour are out. Sydney will be at Toombalong Park on November 28th before heading to Melbourne's Pickup on December the 5th. More details on the way, so keep an eye on the label socials. I'll be reading up more messages in just a moment, right after this. First heard in JDEC's Group Therapy guest mix, this Astronaut with her

Chloe ahead of their anniversary this weekend. He says life couldn't be better and he's so pumped to celebrate at Silverworks listening to Above and Beyond. Jason from Texas would like to shout out his cousin Tony. Thanks for always coming with me to the raves and being my rave partner.

0: super excited to link up with the crew at the Gorge for ABGT 700. 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

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I would rather sit on a pumpkin and have it all to myself than be crowded on a velvet cushion. Henry David Thoreau. MTW.AE 24/7 Pure Medicine for Your Soul.

0: 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I would rather sit on a pumpkin and have it all to myself than be crowded on a velvet cushion. Henry David Thoreau.
1: Music.

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